0: 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Speaking life.
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0: And because it's a smaller community, we know all our neighbours. 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

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I know you're for me, but God, it does feel like hell.

0: Still to come on The Daily, Franny Cash has given Amy Grant a little sneak peek into her brand new album. This new song that no one else had ever heard, Amy was amongst the very first to take a listen to, and Franny filmed her reaction. We'll give you a listen to the song and hear Amy's reaction at the news desk in just a moment. But before we do that, we've got to celebrate release day for your artist of the week, Sarah Reeves. Yeah, the new project called Standing Up, it's out. And we've been leading up to today all week. Sarah joined us from the States at the start of the week. And the real key story that rolls through this album is her own journey, walking through divorce a number of years ago, the pain, the heartbreak, and ultimately the healing towards remarrying and finding happiness and love for a second time. You're going to hear her tell the story in just a moment about why this song, Standing Up, was a sentiment that, in fact, it was the very first song that she wrote after realizing that her first marriage was over. She tells the story, and we're going to play this song next at The Daily.
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4: No doubt about it, it's mad scientist time again. 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
7: The Bible room seems pretty quiet.
8: Don't touch that.
5: You scared us, Wit.
8: Please, you have to go. Dr. Foster, please take them back into the control room while I handle this.
4: Well, can we watch on the security monitor, or will Wit have us arrested for that?
6: He didn't say one way or the other.
5: Wit's standing in the way. I can't see who he's talking to.
4: I know those voices.
9: Move a little to the left, Wit.
10: Nocturnal felicitation.
5: It can't be. I don't believe it.
4: Stuff me with spinach and call me a souffle.
9: It's Eugene!
6: Quiet, please. We don't want him to hear you.
5: Hear me? I'm going out there so he can see me. It's Eugene and Katrina.
6: Wait, you can't.
5: I have to. I'm his friend.
6: Because you're his friend, you won't.
5: I don't understand.
6: You will.
8: Okay, they're gone.
9: Wit. Wit, what's going on here?
5: Eugene and Katrina have come home?
8: A week ago.
5: Why didn't you tell us?
8: They didn't want me to.
5: Not even us?
8: Not even you. But after your little visit here last night...
5: You knew we were here? Where were you hiding?
8: Right here in the control room.
4: So you saw us come in on one of those security cameras?
8: Just like tonight.
4: Those things give me the creeps. Huh.
9: So are you going to tell us what's going on or not?
8: Well, now that I have Eugene's and Katrina's permission, yes. But it has to stay with us.
5: Okay.
8: Eugene has amnesia.
4: What?
9: You mean like in the movies when you can't remember anything at all?
8: Well, he can remember things before he came to Odyssey. And everything he's learning now. But nothing about his life after he first came to Odyssey.
5: But how did that happen?
8: Well, that's a little more complicated.
4: Yeah, well, wait a minute. If this is going to be a long story, you better make a pot of coffee.
8: I think we're going to need two.
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0: Oh, Jimmy. Jimmy Needham, if I ever needed grace. And yes, I hear you. I perhaps will say a little more about my own sense of or my own experience of Father's Day a little bit later on in the show, but I do so relate to the lyrics of that song, If I Ever Needed Grace. A nice one, Jimmy Needham. Hey, we're counting down to Father's Day tomorrow and reflecting on the lines, basing the show around the lines of the Our Father, the prayer of the Our Father. And in the middle of that famous prayer, Jesus teaches us to ask, give us today our daily bread, or give us this day our daily bread. It's a line about daily provision and about protection, about showing up, and all the small unglamorous things that come with doing life, I guess. And so much of great fatherhood is about those things. It's about providing, it's about protecting, and it's about definitely about showing up. Early morning lifts, packing lunches, being there the day after day, playing soccer across in the park when maybe it's not your first preference. And God's heart as a father is about reliable daily care. And so tomorrow is our chance to say thank you to the men in our lives who reflect that same faithful provision. So who are you celebrating tomorrow? Let us know on 0435 777 997. Who is the man, the father that provides, protects, shows up? Give us a message, send us a message on 0435 777 997, and let's do a little bit of a celebration and acknowledgement of those who give us today our daily bread in and around beyond our Heavenly Father, who provides, who protects, who shows up in your world, in your family, in your household. 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